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1: 我都唔得㗎。

0: It prefers on the clients because I used to do consulting, so it's a very people's business. So sometimes if you work with very local clients, maybe they prefer to speak in Cantonese, right? So I think as I start work, my biggest challenge is finding opportunity to learn, because I guess compared to other, some of my colleagues or peers that can speak all three languages perfectly, I think they probably have a more competitive edge, per se. So I would say at the beginning, that was my biggest challenge on how to overcome language barrier and find opportunities in the company.
1: 佢話咧，其實佢都真係好多嘅調整噶。啱開始嘅時候啦，佢覺得最困難嘅部分咧就係語言障礙。佢話佢喺大學嘅時候咧，其實某程度上啦都係比較受保護噶。喺嗰度咧，所有嘅課堂都係用英文進行。咁你必須要做小組項目啊，或者考試啊，其實所有都用英文噶嘛。咁所以自然而然咧就會比較容易啦。但係當佢咧一旦開始工作之後咧，件事就唔係咁樣啦。其实真的好睇佢嘅团队，好睇佢嘅客户，因为佢以前咧系做咨询噶嘛。呢一份嘅工作咧系非常之以人为本嘅业务啦，所以有时候咧，如果佢同一啲好本地嘅客户合作啦，其实佢哋可能更加倾向用广东话去交流噶。所以咧，当佢开始工作嘅时候啦，最大嘅挑战咧就系寻找学习嘅机会。相比起于一啲能够完美去流利咁讲三种语言嘅同事或者同辈咧，佢哋可能会更加有竞争力啊。所以咧喺啱啱开始嘅时候啦，佢最大嘅挑战咧就系点样去克服语言障碍，点样去公司寻找机会。真系冇谂到咧喺外国嚟香港读书嘅学生咧会遇到呢啲嘅问题，咁真系唔容易、啊。
0: Yeah, agree. So I think, looking back, I think.A lot of my juniors, I guess, they would come up to me and ask me how first year of work is like and how to overcome language barriers and all that. So I would let them know, you know, actually, you gotta, at least you have to expect that there would be some toughness. But it really depends from company to company, right? So I worked in PwC, which is generally a more multinational, international company.I was actually quite very lucky. My first boss was really nice. Okay, well, he's American. So I think it helps a lot that his clients are all multinational companies. So it's easier for me to assimilate and try to learn in that environment as well. But I think one of the really good advice that he gave me was thatIf you are an expat anywhere, I think language barrier will always be an issue. It gets less and less of an issue as you climb up your career because you gain more experience, you know how to do your job, people value your knowledge, right? So one of the things that he told me was you need to educate yourself ona lot of different key hot topics that people would be interested in. Because if you lack in language, then you need to supplement yourself in other ways that people also find value. So for example, maybe in today's time, it would be how do you use Claude AI, right? How can you be very AI fluent in your job? I mean, and nowadays, I guess that would be the case, right? Back in the day, it was something else. So I think it's just more around keeping up to the trend and then making yourself useful in other ways. And when people see value in what you do, they're more open to speaking in a common language. So I think that's, I guess, how I try to cope, I guess, yeah.
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2: Yeah, it was nice to meet you and everything, but there are some things you should know.